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8: Cloudy tonight, chance of showers, low of 11. Tomorrow morning, mix of sun and cloud, high of 21, followed up by partly cloudy skies that evening, low of 9. Saturday, cloudy with chance of showers throughout, high of 18, going down to a low of 9.
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Spirit speaks righteous. Sister Cena says funky. How bizarre.

They're stuck around. TV news and cameras, there's choppers in the sky. Marines, police, reporters ask where, for and why. Belly yells, we're out of here. Sinus is right on. Making moves and starting grooves before they knew we were gone. Jumped into the Chevy.

0: AM.
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9: Cloudy tonight, chance of showers, low of 11. Tomorrow morning, mix of sun and cloud, high of 21, followed up by partly cloudy skies that evening, low of 9. Saturday, cloudy with chance of showers throughout, high of 18, going down to a low of 9.

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10: Today FM weather.
11: Cloudy tonight, chance of showers, low of 11. Tomorrow morning, mix of sun and cloud, high of 21, followed up by partly cloudy skies that evening, low of 9. Saturday, cloudy with chance of showers throughout, high of 18, going down to a low of 9.
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8: Cloudy tonight, chance of showers, low of 11. Tomorrow morning, mix of sun and cloud, high of 21, followed up by partly cloudy skies that evening, low of 9. Saturday, cloudy with chance of showers throughout, high of 18, going down to a low of 9.
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11: Weather. Cloudy tonight, chance of showers, low of 11. Tomorrow morning, mix of sun and cloud, high of 21, followed up by partly cloudy skies that evening, low of 9. Saturday, cloudy with chance of showers throughout, high of 18, going down to a low of 9.
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6: Cloudy tonight, chance of showers, low of 11. Tomorrow morning, mix of sun and cloud, high of 21, followed up by partly cloudy skies that evening, low of 9. Saturday, cloudy with chance of showers throughout, high of 18, going down to a low of 9.

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5: Cloudy tonight, chance of showers, low of 11. Tomorrow morning, mix of sun and cloud, high of 21, followed up by partly cloudy skies that evening, low of 9. Saturday, cloudy with chance of showers throughout, high of 18, going down to a low of 9.
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1: On October 4th, get ready for the very first Stratford Ride for Sick Kids, a 100-kilometer motorcycle ride to raise funds for Sick Kids Hospital in Toronto. 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
12: Cloudy tonight, chance of showers, low of 11. Tomorrow morning, mix of sun and cloud, high of 21, followed up by partly cloudy skies that evening, low of 9. Saturday, cloudy with chance of showers throughout, high of 18, going down to a low of 9.
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1: Good morning, I'm Richard Coffin. After organizing the Terry Fox Run in Stratford for more than 25 years, Rena Spivak is stepping back. She tells My Stratford Now it's time to invite the next generation to continue raising funds for cancer research.
2: So this year I have Carolyn Campbell working with me, and she has so much enthusiasm, and she has really helped me get my enthusiasm back.
1: Spivak says this year's run includes an opening ceremony at 9 a.m., featuring Stratford Mayor Martin Ritzma, Perth Wellington MP John Nader, and MPP Matthew Ray. She adds, since Terry's Marathon of Hope in 1980, more people are surviving cancer than before. The goal of Sunday's event at Upper Queen's Park is $15,000. The path towards reconciliation continues through a series of events held by Falstaff Family Center. They're being held on September 30th, the National Day for Truth and Reconciliation, and focus on learning, awareness, inclusivity, understanding the impact of colonialism, and the legacy of residential schools. Falstaff Director Lorena McKennett says it's heartwarming to see more people join in each year. Starting the day is a sunrise ceremony with Indigenous teachings led by Oneida First Nation Elder and Turtle Clan member Patsy Day, a Legacy of Hope Foundation exhibit called Forgotten, the Métis Residential School Experience, will be displayed in the Centre Community Room until 6, with a smaller exhibit alongside it. The micro exhibit from Stratford Perth Museum will showcase more than 10,000 years of archaeological evidence of long-term Indigenous settlement along the Avon River. The day wraps up with a solidarity walk around the Avon River. And the Ontario government's opening applications for a new Medical Education Ontario Learn and Stay grant. Officials say the program will help more than 2,000 medical students studying to become family doctors and practice in the province. Backed by $220 million, the grant will cover the undergraduate medical school tuition, books, and other direct education costs if postgraduate medical students commit to working as family doctors anywhere in Ontario for at least 5 years after graduation. The province says, based on average attachment rates for family doctors, the expanded program could help up to 2 million people become or remain attached to primary care. Be the first to know. Get daily and weekly news alerts directly to your inbox by signing up at MyStratfordNow.com.
3: Weather. Sunny and then into a mix of sun and cloud with a high of 21 and a humidex of 25 today. Mainly cloudy tonight with a low of 9. A mix of sun and cloud tomorrow with a high of 21. And Sunday, good chance of rain and a high of 19. It's 12 right now in Stratford. Get up next
0: to you. KFEL in the morning.
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It's 6:09. Good morning. KFO with you. 12 degrees. It is going to get up to a high of 21 as the day rolls on. So maybe after school, a spray pad. But guess what? Some hours have changed, and we'll share those with you coming up very, very shortly. First, it's Olivia Rodrigo with Drop Dead on Stratford's Best Music, 107.7 Today FM.

0: 107.7 Today FM, Stratford's best music, and Hooked at 6:15. Good morning. I'm KFEL. It is 12 degrees right now. I hope you're having a good start to your day. Now, it is going to be pretty warm today. We're going to get up to a high of 21 with a humidex of 25. Maybe the kids are going to get off school and want to cool down. They're going to want to go to that splash pad. Well, the hours of operation for the Anne Hathaway splash pad have changed. The splash pad and washrooms from the 17th to the 30th will now close at 8 p.m. daily. So there you go. If you want to get the kids and cool down this Saturday, 8 p.m. is the limit. And, of course, the Anne Hathaway splash pad is owned and operated by the namesake, the wonderful star who starred in The Devil Wears Prada 1 and 2, Anne Hathaway. If you want more details about her splash pad and park, you can get them on the Today FM Facebook page.
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0: Stratford's best music, 107.7 Today FM with Madonna and Hung Up. It's 6:31, 12 degrees, going to see a high of 21 with a humidex of 25, and it is an absolute beauty day. It's Friday. We've been waiting all week to get here, and you know what happens on Friday? We play Four-Legger Friday up on the Today FM Facebook page. Four-Legger Friday works like this. We've teamed up with Pet Value Stratford and Pet Value New Hamburg, and this is where we give you a chance to brag about your fur baby, give you a chance to win a $25 gift certificate to Pet Value to spoil your fur baby. You just have to answer a question, and the best answer will win on Kate's show this afternoon, that $25 gift certificate. And which habits make your pet a good or bad roommate? Well, I can honestly say I think my cat thinks I'm a bad roommate, even though I pay all the bills. But what about you? What would make your pet a good or bad roommate? Share away up on the Today Facebook page for your chance to win that $25 gift certificate to Pet Value.
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1: 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And that was I'm Not Pretty. Sunny today with a high of 21, a humidex of 25. Going to be an absolutely perfect day for the Stratford United Way Perth County kickoff to their upcoming push for more tickets. Yes, it's their big campaign launch. It's going to be a lot of fun today, and you can get yourself a wonderful Taco Bowl downtown. You can get tickets to that. You just head over to the Today Facebook page to do so. Happening around lunchtime, it's down right behind City Hall. We'll be down there today watching this awesome event kick off. It's always great to see how much this wonderful cause needs to keep some of these awesome organizations going. If you want more about the Stratford kickoff to the United Way's campaign, easy to find, head to the Today Facebook page.
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1: Good morning, I'm Richard Coffin. After organizing the Terry Fox Run in Stratford for more than 25 years, Rena Spivak is stepping back. She tells My Stratford Now it's time to invite the next generation to continue raising funds for cancer research.
2: So this year I have Carolyn Campbell working with me, and she has so much enthusiasm, and she has really helped me get my enthusiasm back.
1: Spivak says this year's run includes an opening ceremony at 9 a.m., featuring Stratford Mayor Martin Ritzma, Perth Wellington MP John Nader, and MPP Matthew Ray. She adds, since Terry's Marathon of Hope in 1980, more people are surviving cancer than before. The goal of Sunday's event at Upper Queen's Park is $15,000. The path towards reconciliation continues through a series of events held by Falstaff Family Center. They're being held on September 30th, the National Day for Truth and Reconciliation, and focus on learning, awareness, inclusivity, understanding the impact of colonialism, and the legacy of residential schools. Falstaff Director Lorena McKennett says it's heartwarming to see more people join in each year. Starting the day is a sunrise ceremony with Indigenous teachings led by Oneida First Nation Elder and Turtle Clan member Patsy Day, a Legacy of Hope Foundation exhibit called Forgotten, the Métis Residential School Experience, will be displayed in the Center Community Room until 6, with a smaller exhibit alongside it. The micro-exhibit from Stratford Perth Museum will showcase more than 10,000 years of archaeological evidence of long-term Indigenous settlement along the Avon River. The day wraps up with a solidarity walk around the Avon River. And the Ontario government's opening applications for a new Medical Education Ontario Learn and Stay grant. Officials say the program will help more than 2,000 medical students studying to become family doctors and practice in the province. Backed by $220 million, the grant will cover the undergraduate medical school tuition, books, and other direct education costs if postgraduate medical students commit to working as family doctors anywhere in Ontario for at least 5 years after graduation. The province says, based on average attachment rates for family doctors, the expanded program could help up to 2 million people become or remain attached to primary care. Be the first to know. Get daily and weekly news alerts directly to your inbox by signing up at MyStratfordNow.com.
3: Weather. Sunny and then into a mix of sun and cloud with a high of 21 and a humidex of 25 today. Mainly cloudy tonight with a low of 9. A mix of sun and cloud tomorrow with a high of 21. And Sunday, good chance of rain and a high of 19. It's 12 right now in Stratford.
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It's 7:09. Good morning. We've got some sunshine today. High at 21, humidex at 25, 12 right now. And Stratford resident will be on a reality show. We'll talk about that shortly. First, it's All Star on Today FM.

0: 107.7 Today FM, Stratford's best music. That was Ariana Grande and Hate That I Made You Love Me. Good morning. KFEL with you. 12 degrees, mix of sun and cloud today. High at 21, Humidex around 25. And some news broke about our lovely city of Stratford yesterday. In fact, about one of our residents of Stratford, Jeremy Bieber. He is going to be a contestant on the new show, The Traitors, Season 4. Which I don't know what The Traitors is, but it's The Traitors Canada. Yeah, I know this is a pretty popular show down in the States, and it must be pretty popular here in Canada, too, if there's four seasons of it. I don't know how this show works. I'm not sure if it's a reality show or if it's a game show. That's why I'm posting this question for you today. What reality slash game show do you think you'd be really good on? As for a reality show, I think it would be awesome on Below Deck. I love being on boats. It's sweet. It's fun. I could do that. No big deal. And a game show? Pop Culture Jeopardy would be my jam. How about you? Is there a game show or reality show you think you would be extremely good at? What is it? 519-272-9834 or hit the Today FM Facebook page.
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0: Stratford's best music, 107.7 Today FM, and Cry For You, The Weeknd, 7:35. Good morning, KFO with you. 12 degrees right now. Going to see a high of 21 with a humidex of 25. And the Terry Fox Run is this Sunday. Registration opens from 8:30 a.m. to 1 p.m. And there will be opening ceremonies at 9 a.m. Door prizes, and the draw will be at 1 p.m. And then, of course, snacks, refreshments, face painting for the kids, temporary tattoo station, and kids coloring as well. It's always a good time. It's a wonderful event, and it's at Upper Queens Park. If you want more details about the Terry Fox Run here in Stratford, we've got them for you. Just head over to the Today Facebook page.
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0: 107.7 Today FM, Stratford's best music, and tit for tat, that was Tate McRae. That's a lot of tees. It's 7:48. Good morning. We're sitting at 12 degrees. Going to see a high at 21 with a humidex of 25 and a busy weekend. As you know, Sunday, we've got the big event happening. We've got the Terry Fox run, and then, of course, Saturday, we've got the Dragon Boat Festival, and that will bring a road closure when you're downtown. So if you are heading to Lakeside Drive, anything past the Allman Arena will be closed. From North Street to Queen Street, that will be closed. Lakeside Drive will be closed from 5 a.m. to 10 p.m. on Saturday. Parts of Front Street will be closed as well. If you want to see the closure, you can. It's easy to see. You just head to the Today Facebook page. I've shared the picture the city of Stratford posted on their Facebook page so you can see the closure for this weekend's Dragon Boat Festival.
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1: Good morning, I'm Richard Coffin. After organizing the Terry Fox Run in Stratford for more than 25 years, Rena Spivak is stepping back. She tells MyStratfordNow it's time to invite the next generation to continue raising funds for cancer research.
2: So this year I have Carolyn Campbell working with me, and she has so much enthusiasm, and she has really helped me get my enthusiasm back.
1: Spivak says this year's run includes an opening ceremony at 9 a.m. featuring Stratford Mayor Martin Ritzma, Perth Wellington MP John Nader, and MPP Matthew Ray. She adds, since Terry's Marathon of Hope in 1980, more people are surviving cancer than before. The goal of Sunday's event at Upper Queen's Park is $15,000. The path towards reconciliation continues through a series of events held by Falstaff Family Center. They're being held on September 30th, the National Day for Truth and Reconciliation, and focus on learning, awareness, inclusivity, understanding the impact of colonialism, and the legacy of residential schools. Falstaff Director Lorena McKennett says it's heartwarming to see more people join in each year. Starting the day is a sunrise ceremony with Indigenous teachings led by Oneida First Nation Elder and Turtle Clan member Patsy Day, a Legacy of Hope Foundation exhibit called Forgotten, the Métis Residential School Experience, will be displayed in the Center Community Room until 6, with a smaller exhibit alongside it. The micro-exhibit from Stratford Perth Museum will showcase more than 10,000 years of archaeological evidence of long-term Indigenous settlement along the Avon River. The day wraps up with a solidarity walk around the Avon River. And the Ontario government's opening applications for a new Medical Education Ontario Learn and Stay grant. Officials say the program will help more than 2,000 medical students studying to become family doctors and practice in the province. Backed by $220 million, the grant will cover the undergraduate medical school tuition, books, and other direct education costs if postgraduate medical students commit to working as family doctors anywhere in Ontario for at least 5 years after graduation. The province says, based on average attachment rates for family doctors, the expanded program could help up to 2 million people become or remain attached to primary care. Be the first to know. Get daily and weekly news alerts directly to your inbox by signing up at MyStratfordNow.com.
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4: Sunny and then into a mix of sun and cloud with a high of 21 and a humidex of 25 today. Mainly cloudy tonight with a low of 9. A mix of sun and cloud tomorrow with a high of 21. And Sunday, good chance of rain and a high of 19. It's 12 right now in Stratford.
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0: 107.7 Today FM, Stratford's best music with Cameron Whitcomb and Quitter. It's 8:16. Good morning, I'm KFL. We sit at 12 degrees right now. We're going to see sunny skies today, and we're going to see it get up to a high of 21 with a humidex of 25. And Stratford's Jeremy Bieber is heading to the Traders Canada Season 4. Now, I don't know what this show is, but it's a pretty big deal since four seasons. I'm not sure if it's a reality show or a game show. I don't know how that works, but it's cool that Stratford's Jeremy is going, and we wish him the best of luck. And it made me start thinking, well, what game show / reality show would you be really good at? Like, I would be fantastic on Pop Culture Jeopardy, which is a thing, by the way. I also think I would be hilarious on a Below Deck season. It doesn't have to be a game show, right? Leanne says Wheel of Fortune. She thinks she'll be really good on that. Christina from Sebringville is on the phone. Christina, reality show / game show do you think you'd be really good at?
1: I think I'd be good at Family Feud.
0: So your whole family or just you?
1: Just me. Forget the family. I'd have to adopt a new family. But I'm really good at doing that game on my couch, so I should be great doing it in real life.
0: That's the way I feel about Pop Culture Jeopardy.
1: I know.
0: Why do you think you'd be good at Family Feud?
1: Because I always get the answers correct. Like, when I'm on my couch with my bucket of popcorn, I'm, like, doing the show, and it's like, yeah, I knew that. I got all that stuff super quick.
0: Now you just need to get a family that would also be good at it, and boom, you could be having some fun with Jerry D and Family Feud Canada. Is there a reality show, game show you think you'd be really good at? What is it? 519-272-9834. Call or text that number or hit the Today Facebook page.
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0: 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I'm KFL. We're going to see a mix of sun and cloud with a high of 21 and a humidex of 25. So an absolutely perfect day for a campaign kickoff. And that's what's happening today in Stratford. And you can have yourself taco bowls as well. It's happening Market Square behind City Hall. And it's always a really, really good time. And we get to see how much the United Way needs this campaign season. So that's taking place today. I hope to see you down there. Jamie Cottle and I will be stopping by. So it is the Stratford kickoff to the campaign for the United Way Perth Huron. Details can be found at mystratfordnow.com. As well, you can find them up on the Today FM Facebook page.
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0: Stratford's Best Music, 107.7 Today FM. That was Contemporary Love. It is 13 degrees, a beauty day, high at 21, humidex at 25, and it's Friday. That means we've teamed up with Pet Value Stratford and Pet Value New Hamburg, and that way we've got a $25 gift certificate to spoil your fur baby at Pet Value up for grabs today. And how does this work? Well, this is how you win. You head to Today FM's Facebook page, and you tell us which habits make your pet a good or bad roommate. Mine doesn't pay for anything. That makes him a pretty bad roommate, Rocky Balboa. But what makes your pet a good or bad one? Tell us on the Today Facebook page, and you could have a chance for that $25 gift certificate to spoil your pet. And, of course, Kate will make the draw coming up after her show this afternoon.
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1: Good morning, I'm Richard Coffin. After organizing the Terry Fox Run in Stratford for more than 25 years, Rena Spivak is stepping back. She tells My Stratford Now it's time to invite the next generation to continue raising funds for cancer research.
2: So this year I have Carolyn Campbell working with me, and she has so much enthusiasm, and she has really helped me get my enthusiasm back.
1: Spivak says this year's run includes an opening ceremony at 9 a.m. featuring Stratford Mayor Martin Ritzma, Perth Wellington MP John Nader, and MPP Matthew Ray. She adds, since Terry's Marathon of Hope in 1980, more people are surviving cancer than before. The goal of Sunday's event at Upper Queen's Park is $15,000. The path towards reconciliation continues through a series of events held by Falstaff Family Center. They're being held on September 30th, the National Day for Truth and Reconciliation, and focus on learning, awareness, inclusivity, understanding the impact of colonialism, and the legacy of residential schools. Falstaff Director Lorena McKennett says it's heartwarming to see more people join in each year. Starting the day is a sunrise ceremony with Indigenous teachings led by Oneida First Nation Elder and Turtle Clan member Patsy Day, a Legacy of Hope Foundation exhibit called Forgotten, the Métis Residential School Experience, will be displayed in the Centre Community Room until 6, with a smaller exhibit alongside it. The micro exhibit from Stratford Perth Museum will showcase more than 10,000 years of archaeological evidence of long-term Indigenous settlement along the Avon River. The day wraps up with a solidarity walk around the Avon River. And the Ontario government's opening applications for a new Medical Education Ontario Learn and Stay grant. Officials say the program will help more than 2,000 medical students studying to become family doctors and practice in the province. Backed by $220 million, the grant will cover the undergraduate medical school tuition, books, and other direct education costs if postgraduate medical students commit to working as family doctors anywhere in Ontario for at least 5 years after graduation. The province says, based on average attachment rates for family doctors, the expanded program could help up to 2 million people become or remain attached to primary care. Be the first to know. Get daily and weekly news alerts directly to your inbox by signing up at MyStratfordNow.com.
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5: Sunny and then into a mix of sun and cloud with a high of 21 and a humidex of 25 today. Mainly cloudy tonight with a low of 9. A mix of sun and cloud tomorrow with a high of 21. And Sunday, good chance of rain and a high of 19. It's 12 right now in Stratford.
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0: 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It's 9:15. It's Friday. It is 13 degrees, nice and sunny, high at 21 with a humidex of 25 today. Kate in studio today. Kate.
1: Good morning.
0: And our good friend of Stratford, he is one of Stratford's finest residents, Jeremy Bieber, is heading to a reality show, or it might be a game show. I don't exactly know what The Traitors is.
1: The Traitors? I think it's like a game where you try to betray each other,
0: right? Is it
1: right?
0: A reality slash game show?
1: I think it's a game show, yeah.
0: Okay, so...
1: like, it is reality, obviously, but I think it's a game show. I don't know. Right. I've never seen it.
0: I've never seen it either, but he's off for season four, which is cool to have someone from Stratford heading to a game show like that. Now,
1: for sure.
0: Kate, I've always wanted to be on a game show, and I think I would be awesome at Pop Culture Jeopardy.
1: Oh, absolutely you would.
0: I would clean up.
1: Yeah.
0: I would be so impressive, Colin Jost would have no smart aleck comments to say towards me.
1: Isn't it Yost?
0: That doesn't matter.
1: You'd be really good at that.
0: I also think I would be hilarious on the reality show Below Deck.
1: Oh, absolutely.
0: Because I'm a beauty. That's the truth. Captain Sandy would love me.
1: It's the only qualification you need to be on that show.
0: Captain Sandy would think I'm the greatest deckhand ever. Kate, let's talk about this for a minute. What reality show could you be on? Or game show?
1: So I feel like, okay, some game shows I think I would be too under pressure to perform. Right, like that would make me nervous. But one show I really like, I don't think it's still going, but it's called Nailed It. It was on Netflix for a couple of years, and it was with Nicole Byer and Chef Jacques, and it's basically like a cooking show, a baking show for home bakers, and they would give them these ridiculously hard cakes to make and like super detailed and intricate, and they would just do their best, and they always looked terrible, but they all had fun, and somebody left with like 10 grand.
0: And Kate, that pretty much sums up, the new generation. They all had fun.
1: We all got our participation trophy.
0: Everybody got their participation trophy and we walked away. I'm kidding.
1: They did have to pick a winner out of all the bad cakes.
0: There was a winner, but hey, at least they had fun.
1: Exactly. I think I could win that because I'm a perfectionist.
0: There you go. Let's talk about the game show or reality show you could win. Hit the Today Facebook page or call us 519-272-9834.
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0: Sunny and then into a mix of sun and cloud with a high of 21 and a humidex of 25 today. Mainly cloudy tonight with a low of 9. A mix of sun and cloud tomorrow with a high of 21. And Sunday, good chance of rain and a high of 19.
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0: 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It's 9:31 with Pop 101 and Kate's greatest band of all time, her all-time favorite, Marianas Trench. It's 15 degrees. And Kate, today is a big day in Stratford.
1: Yeah?
0: You go down to Market Square today around lunchtime, and there's a big to-do happening.
1: Oh, absolutely. United Way Perth Huron's big campaign kickoff lunch.
0: And you know it's a big to-do because everyone who's anyone will be there.
1: Absolutely.
0: Jamie Caudle will be there.
1: Yep, most likely.
0: I bet our good friend Jerry Bell will be providing the music,
1: mm-hmm.
0: as he normally does.
1: Yep.
0: And you can get yourself taco bowls. Tickets still available. It's always a hoot, Kate.
1: Absolutely.
0: Because United Way is super important as to what they do in our community and abroad. So if you can get down there and support, please do. It should be wonderful. We'll see you there.
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0: 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It's 15, sunny, and what a nice visit by the one and only Richard Kneider.
1: Oh, it's always delightful when Richard comes in and says hello to us.
0: Brings cookies.
1: He's so sweet.
0: That's the way to our heart, through our stomachs. So big thanks to Richard Kneider, which he'll be down at the Dragon Boat Festival this weekend, yes, scooping up ice cream and helping out wherever he can. Kate, that's going to do it for me. Coming in next, the best there is, the best there was, the best there ever will be. He is the Brett the Hitman Hart of Stratford Radio. Jamie Cottle, going to take you from 10 until noon. And then, Kate, what do you got on your show?
1: Well, it's Four Legger Friday today, so you've got a chance to win a $25 gift card to Pet Value in Stratford and New Hamburg. And we're talking about the habits that would make your pet a good or bad roommate.
0: Listen. Bubba, a.k.a. Rocky Balboa, is the worst roommate ever. He's the cat version of Joey Tribbiani. He doesn't pay for anything.
1: Mm-hmm.
0: He eats everything.
1: Yep.
0: And he's just, he wakes me up in the middle of the night for fun, mind you.
1: Oh, yeah, he's mean.
0: And he just bites me and attacks me whenever he feels the need to. He's an awful roommate.
1: Well, there you have it. Well, let me know on the Today Facebook page if your pet is a good or bad roommate for your chance to win.
0: There you go. Kate's coming up at 2. Jamie's in next. Have a great day.
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0: Sunny and then into a mix of sun and cloud with a high of 21 and a humidex of 25 today. Mainly cloudy tonight with a low of 9. A mix of sun and cloud tomorrow with a high of 21. And Sunday, good chance of rain and a high of 19.
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0: 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And yes, it's Four-Legger Fridays with Pet Value Stratford and Pet Value New Hamburg. 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
10: Sunny today, high of 21. Tonight it'll be mainly cloudy with a chance of showers, low of 9. Tomorrow morning, mix of sun and cloud, chance of showers, high of 21, followed by cloudy skies, chance of showers, low of 9.
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0: at Sean Desmond Night Like This. 107.7 Today FM, Stratford's best music. I'm Jamie Caudill. It's going to be a great time on Saturday. Just want to do a shout out for all the paddlers, all the participants taking part in Stratford Rotary Dragon Boat Festival. It's happening Saturday. I'll be emceeing the closing ceremonies, which is always a ton of fun at the end of the day with handing out the trophies and all the hardware. Reminder, Downey Street Collective is going to be the band playing through the afternoon. Also, DJ Jerry Bell will be on hand. This all happens along the Avon River, Lake Victoria. Always a fun event. We're going to cross our fingers the showers will hold off. Again, Stratford Rotary Dragon Boat Festival. See out for the closing ceremonies, and that gets underway around 5 o'clock. That's going to be a ton of fun.
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0: That's Love Inc. 107.7 Today FM, Stratford's best music. I'm Jamie Caudle. Gosh, we've got another busy weekend upon us, including a very special get-together that is happening tonight. Stop Violence Against Women Coordinating Committee of Perth County present Take Back the Night, and that is happening tonight, 6 p.m. through till 8 p.m. Weather-wise, looks like it's going to be a great evening for that, and the event includes performances by local musicians, open mic, also No More Silence art display, community resource tables, a lot of organizations coming together for this, also sign and button making station, and of course, the community march. It all happens tonight, 6 p.m. through till 8 p.m. It's Take Back the Night at Market Square with Stop Violence Against Women Coordinating Committee of Perth County, and we have all the poster details available for you on our socials. That is tonight.
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8: Sunny today, high of 21. Tonight it'll be mainly cloudy with a chance of showers, low of 9. Tomorrow morning, mix of sun and cloud, chance of showers, high of 21, followed by cloudy skies, chance of showers, low of 9.
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0: Cameron Whitcomb, Kingdom of Fear, 107.7 Today FM, Stratford's best music. Good morning, I'm Jamie Caudle. If you love spaghetti, we'll see you out for this Monday. It's an all-you-can-eat spaghetti dinner catered by Black Angus and happening at the Knights of Columbus Hall. And again, another great fundraiser for Knights of Columbus. 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It's an all-you-can-eat spaghetti dinner coming up this Monday evening. Again, all the poster details on our socials, and we got your weekend weather forecast details coming up.
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9: Sunny today, high of 21. Tonight it'll be mainly cloudy with a chance of showers, low of 9. Tomorrow morning, mix of sun and cloud, chance of showers, high of 21, followed by cloudy skies, chance of showers, low of 9.

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1: That's Teddy, I Hope, 107.7 Today FM, Stratford's best music. I'm Jamie Caudill, and it's on now. I do hope you can take some time and enjoy the Stratford kickoff for United Way Perth Huron. 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Their tickets are $25 at the event. 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

0: Justin Bieber, Sorry, 107.7 Today FM, Stratford's best music. I'm Jamie Caudle. We caught up with Ann Swerfeger this week with Stratford Festival. Don't be sorry, get your tickets, because we've got a number of shows that are wrapping up this month with the season winding down. So we have The Dow of the World, Midsummer Night's Dream, and the King James Bible Play all closing September 26th. And we have Othello closing September 27th. And then closing in October, it's The Hobbit and the Importance of Being Earnest, October 23rd. And closing October 24th is The Tempest and Saturday, Sunday, Monday. But of course, good news that Guys and Dolls and Something Rotten both hit musicals extended until mid-November. But get your tickets. Only a handful of performances left for a number of these shows. Again, StratfordFestival.ca is the website for the details. And of course, always a pleasure checking in with Ann Swerfeger. You can check out my chat with Ann. That's on our Facebook page now. Let's check the community calendar.
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8: Sunny today, high of 21. Tonight it'll be mainly cloudy with a chance of showers, low of 9. Tomorrow morning, mix of sun and cloud, chance of showers, high of 21, followed by cloudy skies, chance of showers, low of 9.

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1: Good afternoon. I'm Hussam El Hussein. Take Back the Night is about getting women and other survivors of gender-based violence feeling safe again in the community. That's from Julia Church, event planner and member of Stop Violence Against Women Coordinating Committee of Perth County.
2: Our community belongs to all of us, and nobody should have to feel afraid when they're walking, especially at night.
1: She says the event aims to create a safe space for affected individuals to go to for support. The event is scheduled to start tonight in Market Square at 6 p.m. It'll include an open mic segment for survivors, an art display, and a community march. It'll last until 8 p.m. Stratford House of Blessing is looking to the community to help make sure local families are fed as fall approaches. The organization is hosting their Thanksgiving food drive on September 26th, where volunteers and staff collect much-needed items from No Frills, Food Basics, and Zares. Resource coordinator Aaron Balzer says the proceeds will go towards filling up their food bank ahead of their busiest time of the year, the fall and winter. He told My Stratford Now they need volunteers at the event.
3: 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It's a great opportunity for parents and kids to come out and do some volunteering together.
1: The food drive is scheduled to run from 10 a.m. to 3 p.m. Volunteer registration can be found at the House of Blessing website. Be the first to know. 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
1: Sunny today, high of 21. Tonight it'll be mainly cloudy with a chance of showers, low of 9. Tomorrow morning, mix of sun and cloud, chance of showers, high of 21, followed by cloudy skies, chance of showers, low of 9.
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12: Sunny today, high of 21. Tonight it'll be mainly cloudy with a chance of showers, low of 9. Tomorrow morning, mix of sun and cloud, chance of showers, high of 21, followed by cloudy skies, chance of showers, low of 9.
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7: Sunny today, high of 21. Tonight it'll be mainly cloudy with a chance of showers, low of 9. Tomorrow morning, mix of sun and cloud, chance of showers, high of 21, followed by cloudy skies, chance of showers, low of 9.
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9: Sunny today, high of 21. Tonight it'll be mainly cloudy with a chance of showers, low of 9. Tomorrow morning, mix of sun and cloud, chance of showers, high of 21, followed by cloudy skies, chance of showers, low of 9.

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12: Sunny today, high of 21. Tonight it'll be mainly cloudy with a chance of showers, low of 9. Tomorrow morning, mix of sun and cloud, chance of showers, high of 21, followed by cloudy skies, chance of showers, low of 9.
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same, ladies, do your thing. Just make sure you ahead of the game. You know, Missy's still super duper, but Prince couldn't get me change my name. Papa, Hooter can't tell you slave again, no sign. Picture black saying, oh, yes, I'm a sign.

hope you're having a fantastic Friday afternoon. I'm Kate, you're on the Afternoon Drive, and it's Friday. You know that means it's four-legger Friday today with Pet Value in Stratford and New Hamburg. You've got a chance to win a $25 gift card. I'll get you all the details in a few minutes. Right now, it's Somber with Homewrecker on Today FM.

face like yours, Alex Porat on Today FM. Happy Friday. I'm Kate. You're on the afternoon drive, and it's four-legger Friday, which means you have a chance to win a $25 gift card to Pet Value in Stratford and New Hamburg. All you have to do, head over to the Today FM Facebook page and answer the weekly question about your pet. And this one is all about your pet being a good or bad roommate. Which habits make them a good or bad roommate? Maybe they're a little bit of both. I think everybody has kind of included good and bad, or at least tried to. Some people just like to focus on the bad. But let me know for your chance to win. Sherry says he does the whole routine of sit, shake a paw, and lay down before he's even asked to get a treat. So he's a good roommate. Desmond says, good roommate, lots of couch cuddles, vocal about issues that need addressing, but what makes them a bad roommate? Screaming at any hour for fun and demanding to be allowed in the bathroom with you. Yeah, that's pretty weird roommate behavior. So let me know, is your pet a good or bad roommate? Over on the Today Facebook page for your chance to win that 25.

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8: Sunny today, high of 21. Tonight it'll be mainly cloudy with a chance of showers, low of 9. Tomorrow morning, mix of sun and cloud, chance of showers, high of 21, followed by cloudy skies, chance of showers, low of 9.
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0: Our Lady Peace on Today FM. Hey, happy Friday. I'm Kate. You're on the afternoon drive. And today, this is your last chance. You have about half an hour left to drop off your books at the Stratford Public Library for the books drop and swap. The swap is happening tomorrow. But if you have a pile of books that you've been meaning to drop off, you got to do that by 3 o'clock this afternoon. And of course, everyone is welcome tomorrow to the swap, even if you didn't drop off any books. Everyone's welcome to come browse and pick up some new to you books. Maybe you are hoping to find some new reads for cozy season. Fall is right around the corner starting next week. So maybe you want some new to you books tomorrow, 10 a.m. to 3 p.m. at Stratford Public Library is the swap parts. So everyone can come and there's no money exchanged at all. You can pick up a couple new books for free and it's just a great way to keep things out of the landfill. I love the drop and swaps at the library. So check it out. All the details are also posted. If you have any questions, you can get them answered at splibrary.ca. In the What's Happening section, you can go to their list of events and look at the book drop and swap, because it's happening tomorrow. So if you have any questions, check that out, splibrary.ca.
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Well, you can all in if you want to answer a couple of questions. 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

0: Drinking in LA, Brand Van 3000 on Today FM. Happy Friday. I'm Kate. You're on the afternoon drive, and it's Four Legger Friday today. So you've got a chance to win a $25 gift card to Pet Value in Stratford and New Hamburg. All you have to do, go to the Today FM Facebook page and answer this question. What habits make your pet a good or bad roommate? That's what we're talking about for your chance to win. Laura says, bad is shedding hair and whining when anyone is eating without him. But good, he only chews his own toys, happy and patient for time outside, and sleeps in his own bed. Well, that's awesome. You don't have to share a bed. 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
10: Sunny today, high of 21. Tonight it'll be mainly cloudy with a chance of showers, low of 9. Tomorrow morning, mix of sun and cloud, chance of showers, high of 21, followed by cloudy skies, chance of showers, low of 9.
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0: Roma, Roma, my Gaga, ooh la la, what your bad romance. 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

Happy Friday. Hey, I'm Kate. You're on the Afternoon Drive. I hope you're having a fantastic day so far. 22, feeling like 24. It's a beautiful summer's day. And this weekend, we've got lots to look forward to in our community, including the Terry Fox Run is coming up on Sunday. I'll get you more details on that in a few minutes. But right now, Mike Tamaro and Zagata on Today FM.

0: Misery with Alex Sampson on Today FM. Happy Friday. Looking forward to the weekend. I hope you're having a great day so far. I'm Kate, and on Sunday, this weekend, the Terry Fox Run is set for Sunday morning in Stratford at Upper Queen's Park. Starts at 8:30 in the morning. The opening ceremonies, which are new this year, are at 9. But you know what? You don't have to come that early because the event is going until 1 p.m. and it's kind of on a drop-in basis. So you can come when works best for you and you can make your run for cancer research. And if you're pre-registered, registration does open right at 8:30 and you can check in. Or you know what? 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
7: Sunny today, high of 21. Tonight it'll be mainly cloudy with a chance of showers, low of 9. Tomorrow morning, mix of sun and cloud, chance of showers, high of 21, followed by cloudy skies, chance of showers, low of 9.

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0: Time Machine with Talk on Today FM. I'm Kate. Happy Friday. Hope you're having a great day. And of course, it's Four-Legger Friday only on Today FM with Pet Value in Stratford and New Hamburg. This is your chance to win a $25 gift card to Pet Value. And all you have to do, head over to the Today FM Facebook page and let me know what habits would make your pet a good or bad roommate. What are their habits that make them good or bad? Kat says, funny, Kat says, good is being there to be a good companion, but bad is stealing my socks. Our dog used to steal all sorts of things from us. It was hilarious. Jada says, good greets you at the door, always happy, mostly quiet, and cleans up your food off the floor. That is super convenient. But bad will steal your spot on the couch. That is super annoying. I am very particular about my spot on the couch. I really like my spot. So if someone was always stealing it, that would drive me crazy. And ML says, good is always being there for everyone with a cuddle, but bad is the snoring. If the snoring is super loud, I get it. It's kind of annoying when your roommate is a loud, loud snorer. But let me know, with your pets, which of their habits make them a good or bad roommate for your chance to win. At 4 o'clock, we're picking a winner. So hit up the Today FM Facebook page. It's Four-Legger Friday.
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0: 1077 Today FM, Ed Sheeran's Castle on the Hill. Hey, I'm Kate. Hope you're having a fabulous Friday so far. And I cannot believe that we're past mid-September and we're halfway there through the month already. And coming up at the end of the month, we are drawing two more winners for our Declutter Your Gutter contest with our friends at Roof Ninjas. 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
9: Sunny today, high of 21. Tonight it'll be mainly cloudy with a chance of showers, low of 9. Tomorrow morning, mix of sun and cloud, chance of showers, high of 21, followed by cloudy skies, chance of showers, low of 9.
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1: Good afternoon. I'm Hussam El Hussein. United Way Perth Huron is hoping to raise more than $2.68 million for this year's fundraising campaign. The campaign was launched at a community lunch in Market Square today, drawing a number of community members to the event. CEO Ryan Erb says the goal is always tied in with their plans to support organizations in the community.
2: Need continues to grow in our community, so we need to try to grow the campaign to help more organizations and more people out. This year particularly, that increase relates to the organizations that we are already supporting and their request for additional funding.
1: He says the local organizations they aim to support with the campaign include Emily Murphy Center, Stratford Connection Center, as well as programs like ShelterLink Youth Services. He adds they will host a number of events to reach their goal, including Coldest Night of the Year. Workplace campaigns and corporate and community donations will be used to reach the campaign goal. The campaign will wrap up in late March. Perth County OPP is looking to the community for help in an ongoing theft investigation. Police say between 3 and 4 a.m. this morning, two persons of interest stole property from a North Perth business on Perth Road 164. They say both people were seen arriving and leaving from the business in a red four-door sedan. Descriptions of the people of interest are available on our website. Anyone with information related to the investigation is asked to call Perth OPP. Be the first to know. Sign up to get news alerts to your inbox at mystratfordnow.com.
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1: Partly cloudy skies tonight, low of 7. Tomorrow morning, mix of sun and cloud, high of 18. That evening, the skies will be cloudy, showers to begin, low of 10. Sunday, cloudy, high of 19, going down to a low of 10.
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Happy Friday. Thanks for being here on the Afternoon Drive. I'm Kate. Hope you're having a great day so far. And it is Four-Legger Friday, and I have chosen a winner for that $25 gift card to Pet Value. So stick around. I'll tell you who the winner is in a few minutes. But right now, Tame Impala and Jenny with Dracula on Today FM.

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0: 107.7 Today FM, Kingdom of Fear with Cameron Whitcomb. I'm Kate. You're on the afternoon drive, and it's four-legger Friday today. So thank you to everybody who's been playing along today on the Today FM Facebook page. This is your chance every week on Fridays to win a $25 gift card to Pet Value in Stratford in New Hamburg. And we do have a winner, but first, some honorable mentions. The question for this week was, which habits make your pet a good or bad roommate? Chrissy says bad. They hog the bed and the blankets, which I get it. I have been told that I am also a blanket hog, so maybe that makes me a bad roommate. And Mary Lynn says, my senior diabetic Minpin Pickles weighs maybe 8 pounds, but when she picks her spot in my bed and sprawls out, she doesn't care if I have any piece of the bed or just a corner. No matter what size dog or cat you have, they will take up the entire bed. That's just kind of how it goes. So a lot of people complaining that their pets are bad roommates because they take up their bed. A lot of people saying pet farts because they're pretty bad. That makes them a bad roommate. But we do have a winner. Congratulations to Christine. She said her dog's good habit is that she's always excited to see me. And her bad habit, she barks at anything and everything. That would make her kind of an annoying roommate, wouldn't it? But congratulations, Christine. That's a $25 gift card for you to Pet Value in Stratford in New Hamburg. And of course, everyone can play again next week on the Today FM Facebook page. 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
13: Partly cloudy skies tonight, low of 7. Tomorrow morning, mix of sun and cloud, high of 18. That evening, the skies will be cloudy, showers to begin, low of 10. Sunday, cloudy, high of 19, going down to a low of 10.
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0: I hope with Teddy on Today FM. Hey, I'm Kate. You're on the afternoon drive. I hope you're having a great Friday so far. It looks like tonight's supposed to be a nice night, and it's perfect weather for the Take Back the Night March, starting up at 6 o'clock this evening, going until 8 o'clock in Market Square in Stratford. This is an event with the Stop VAW, Stop Violence Against Women Coordinating Committee of Perth County. Take Back the Night is exactly how it sounds. It's about taking back the night. Nobody should ever feel scared to walk the streets at night. And that's what it's all about. It's about taking back the night, taking back the streets, and making people in our community feel safe. It's about fighting gender-based violence in our community and standing with survivors, raising awareness, and helping to build safer streets and public spaces for everybody. So it's going to be a great event tonight with the Take Back the Night March. Again, that's in Market Square, 6 p.m. to 8 p.m. tonight. There will be local musicians performing, open microphone. Survivors are invited to share their stories, art displays, community resource tables, signs and button making stations, and of course, the community march. So just show up 6 o'clock, show your support. And you can find more details on the City of Stratford's Facebook page, or you can follow the Stop VAW committee on Facebook as well.
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0: Bare Naked Ladies on Today FM, Pinch Me. Hey, I'm Kate. You're on the afternoon drive. Hope you're having a very fabulous Friday. Looking forward to the weekend. And if you and your family need something fun to do tomorrow, Avondale United Church is hosting not one, but two coffee houses tomorrow. There's two shows, one from 2 to 4:30 and one from 6:30 to 9. So you can get an afternoon or an evening show and lots of local entertainment to enjoy. It's going to be a really fun time. 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
0: On October 4th, get ready for the very first Stratford Ride for Sick Kids, a 100-kilometer motorcycle ride to raise funds for Sick Kids Hospital in Toronto. 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It's only $50 per motorcycle, with 100% of proceeds going directly to Sick Kids Hospital in Toronto. 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
9: Partly cloudy skies tonight, low of 7. Tomorrow morning, mix of sun and cloud, high of 18. That evening, the skies will be cloudy, showers to begin, low of 10. Sunday, cloudy, high of 19, going down to a low of 10.
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1: Good afternoon. I'm Hussam El Hussein. United Way Perth Huron is hoping to raise more than $2.68 million for this year's fundraising campaign. The campaign was launched at a community lunch in Market Square today, drawing a number of community members to the event. CEO Ryan Erb says the goal is always tied in with their plans to support organizations in the community.
2: Need continues to grow in our community, so we need to try to grow the campaign to help more organizations and more people out. This year particularly, that increase relates to the organizations that we are already supporting and their request for additional funding.
1: He says the local organizations they aim to support with the campaign include Emily Murphy Center, Stratford Connection Center, as well as programs like ShelterLink Youth Services. He adds they will host a number of events to reach their goal, including Coldest Night of the Year. Workplace campaigns and corporate and community donations will be used to reach the campaign goal. The campaign will wrap up in late March. Perth County OPP is looking to the community for help in an ongoing theft investigation. Police say between 3 and 4 a.m. this morning, two persons of interest stole property from a North Perth business on Perth Road 164. They say both people were seen arriving and leaving from the business in a red four-door sedan. Descriptions of the people of interest are available on our website. Anyone with information related to the investigation is asked to call Perth OPP. Be the first to know. Sign up to get news alerts to your inbox at mystratfordnow.com.
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1: Partly cloudy skies tonight, low of 7. Tomorrow morning, mix of sun and cloud, high of 18. That evening, the skies will be cloudy, showers to begin, low of 10. Sunday, cloudy, high of 19, going down to a low of 10.
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Hey, happy Friday. I'm Kate. You're on the Afternoon Drive. I hope you're having a great day so far. And earlier today, United Way Perth Huron, they had their big United Way campaign launch and lunch, Unite for a Bite in Market Square, and they announced their campaign goal for 2026 and 7. So we'll talk more about that in a few minutes. But right now, it's Miss Jackson with Outkast on

0: Because I do with Preston Pablo, 107.7 Today FM. I'm Kate. Happy Friday. Hope you're having a great day so far. And earlier today was United Way Perth Huron's campaign kickoff lunch in Market Square for Stratford. And they announced their campaign goal for 2026 and 2027. And oh my goodness, the need just rises every year. This year, their goal is 2,682,720. It's just mind-blowing numbers. And what's even more mind-blowing is every single year, we always hit the goal. Stratford is such a generous and giving community. And we always hit the United Way goal at the end of the season. So if you were at lunch this afternoon, I hope you had a great time. Must have been really exciting. And they had taco bowls that sounded delicious. And of course, if you want to support United Way Perth Huron or learn more about what they do, you can check out their website, perthhuron.unitedway.ca.
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10: Partly cloudy skies tonight, low of 7. Tomorrow morning, mix of sun and cloud, high of 18. That evening, the skies will be cloudy, showers to begin, low of 10. Sunday, cloudy, high of 19, going down to a low of 10.
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0: Balance with Basha on Today FM. Happy Friday. Hope you're having a great day. We're almost to the end of the show here. I'm Kate. Thanks for hanging out with me on your Friday afternoon. And in case you missed it yesterday, it was our Zara's Donut Day giveaway, my favorite day of the week, where you nominate a very deserving local business or organization, and we get to deliver delicious Zara's donuts to them and hot coffee from Stratford Starbucks in our Stratford Motor Products Community Cruiser, powered by Krabby Joe's Bar and Grill, Excalibur Insurance, Zara's, and Roof Ninjas. And yesterday, our winner was Repetitions. It's a consignment store on Ontario Street. I had never been there before, and man, it was such a beautiful store. So I'm definitely going to go back. And thank you again to Penny for nominating Repetitions. It was such a nice store, and it was so nice to pop in and deliver those donuts yesterday. So if you have a local business or organization that you think is very deserving of some donuts, it could be your workplace, it could be a friend's workplace, or it could just be any business or organization in Stratford and area that you really like and you think they're doing a great job, you can nominate them anytime for our Zara's Donut Day giveaway at mystratfordnow.com in the win section.
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0: 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I'm Kate, wrapping up the afternoon drive. Thanks so much for spending your Friday afternoon with me. I hope you're having a great day, and I hope you have a fabulous weekend. There's a lot of exciting stuff coming up this weekend, including the Dragon Boat Festival with the Rotary Club of Stratford. That's going to be so awesome tomorrow along the river. You can't miss it. And on Sunday, the Terry Fox Run is coming up. Lots of great stuff happening. Also tonight, very soon, the Take Back the Night March is starting at 6, going until 8. And that is a really important cause near and dear to my heart. With the Stop Violence Against Women Coordinating Committee. And that's just a great event to show up and show your support for women in our community and people who have faced gender-based violence. But yeah, lots of stuff going on this weekend in Stratford. So if you want to check out our community calendar at mystratfordnow.com, get some inspiration for what to do this weekend, you can do that in our events section. 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And don't forget on Monday when we are back in the studio, Monday morning with KFEL is the Flower Hour with Flowers on York. So 8 a.m. Monday morning, be sure to send in a text nomination for somebody special in your life to nominate them for a beautiful bouquet of flowers from Flowers on York. Save our number in your phone. It's just 519-272-9834. Well, have a great weekend, and I'll see you on Monday afternoon on the Afternoon Drive from 2 to 6.
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6: Partly cloudy skies tonight, low of 7. Tomorrow morning, mix of sun and cloud, high of 18. That evening, the skies will be cloudy, showers to begin, low of 10. Sunday, cloudy, high of 19, going down to a low of 10.
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9: Partly cloudy skies tonight, low of 7. Tomorrow morning, mix of sun and cloud, high of 18. That evening, the skies will be cloudy, showers to begin, low of 10. Sunday, cloudy, high of 19, going down to a low of 10.
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8: Weather.
9: Partly cloudy skies tonight, low of 7. Tomorrow morning, mix of sun and cloud, high of 18. That evening, the skies will be cloudy, showers to begin, low of 10. Sunday, cloudy, high of 19, going down to a low of 10.
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7: Partly cloudy skies tonight, low of 7. Tomorrow morning, mix of sun and cloud, high of 18. That evening, the skies will be cloudy, showers to begin, low of 10. Sunday, cloudy, high of 19, going down to a low of 10.
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8: Partly cloudy skies tonight, low of 7. Tomorrow morning, mix of sun and cloud, high of 18. That evening, the skies will be cloudy, showers to begin, low of 10. Sunday, cloudy, high of 19, going down to a low of 10.
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